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0: And for adults with type 2 diabetes and known heart disease, Jardiance can lower the risk of cardiovascular death, too. 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

0: 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I said yes. 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
1: 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They are doing it. 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I'm playing Chris Brown in a minute. Matter of fact, right after this one from Neo, this is

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Hey, I'm Ed Long. 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

Today's R&B and old school, Magic 97.1. So I went to see the Michael Jackson movie again, took my grandson, and ever since we saw the movie, my daughter says he goes around the house singing Michael Jackson songs. He wants to be called Michael Jackson. He dances around the living room like crazy. What an impression Michael Jackson is making even on young people today. How about that? All right, here he is right now. This is Rock My World.

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Hey, I'm Ed Long. These are historic times. The news that affects you changes by the hour. 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
2: This is a love that withstands time, space, and matter forever. Forever's a mighty long time. Here we are decades later. The sentiment is still the same. 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

Magic 97.1, today's R&B and old school. It's your brother from another mother. Your man Ed Long is here with you playing the songs. That's what we do. I got Snoop Dogg and Swiss Beats on the way with Step. Yeah, I'm playing for you in a few minutes right after Mary J. Blige.

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You know, it's funny, ever since I saw the Michael movie, I've been watching Michael Jackson videos on YouTube. And that one right there, Remember the Time video, was actually pretty cool. Yeah, pretty cool. Michael Jackson always

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Hey, I'm Ed Long. These are historic times. The news that affects you changes by the hour. 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

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Well, hello, Maida. Thanks for hanging out with your brother Ed Long. Long time no hear from. She's celebrating her birthday today. I forgot, Maida. So happy birthday to you. Hope you enjoyed your day. She wanted to hear Tim's Free Mind. They got it coming up after Alicia Keys.

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1: All right, so who would have thunk it? Kayla Brianna. She is the daughter of Kenny the Jet Smith and actress Dawn Revis. She's got a nice song out. It's called Energy. I'm going to play it for you in a few minutes.

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Hey, I'm Ed Long. These are historic times. The news that affects you changes by the hour. 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
1: The term empty nest syndrome has been trending lately. It's when a child or several children leave home, and it causes parents to have a mix of emotions. It's a normal feeling if you have some grief about it, if you feel lonely about it, loss of purpose, if you're have anxiety about it, because there's an adjustment period. You know, you have to adjust to a quiet house now and a break from normal child-centered activities. But there is a bright side to this. Many parents noted that their, quote, empty nest brought them newfound freedom, financial flexibility, better sleep, and the time to focus on hobbies and career goals. So, Carla, sad to say, yes, and happy to say at the same time that you and Tosh will soon be empty nesters. Tasha is leaving to go to college. So are you preparing yourselves for this? How are you feeling? I know. How are you feeling?
2: Girl, I just been walking around the house crying, hugging her for 5 minutes. And aww, she just, my daughter's like, Mama, pull yourself together.
1: I know. I'm out of here. I can't wait to leave.
2: Yeah. She's just ordering deuces stuff for her dorm room. And
1: yeah,
2: I'm just, man. But yeah, my husband and I, we've talked about it. We said we're going to have more time to spend with each other and maybe travel and do some things. And then uh-huh, you're shaking your head no, Steve. So then I told my daughter I was going to move in her dorm. So it's all solved. I'll be there. Right,
1: so Steve, all your children are gone. They're grown and gone. You are an empty nester, have been one for quite a while. So you have some advice for Carla and Tosh? What should they do?
2: Tosh, please.
3: What Tosh ought to do is get naked.
4: Yeah.
3: And walk straight into the kitchen and open the refrigerator and drink out the orange juice carton.
4: That's
3: straight
4: what
3: out the orange juice carton.
4: Yeah.
3: Put the top back on. Just stand there with your hand on your hip, naked. Turn on the TV and then just cut it off. Bend over and put the remote back down and then just go on back in your room.
1: And that helps.
3: Sit on top of your covers. Naked, cross your legs.
1: How does that help have to Carla, do? Though? Because she's really
4: upset. He hasn't been able to do that in 18 plus years. Nice.
3: Yeah, I'm not going to be able to help Carla. I'm going to help Tosh.
2: Oh. It's time.
1: Well, yeah, you know
3: see,
1: what?
3: See, I ain't never had no child before, so I can't tell her how to feel because she had this baby.
1: But yeah, you're an empty
3: Tosh ain't had
1: though,
3: no
1: yeah
3: baby. Mm-hmm. Yeah, go and enjoy these moments. And then probably the most important thing you need to know, Carla, is they coming back.
5: They're coming back.
1: You won't be lonely for long. Oh,
2: yeah. Don't get too comfortable, Steve.
1: Yeah.
3: No.
2: Tommy, you can tell me that too, huh? Don't get comfortable. They're coming back, huh?
4: At all. They all come back.
2: All
4: they
2: right
4: all come back. But now you can all do right something with that room if you don't want them back. Yeah.
1: Oh, yes, like make it into your glam room.
4: Make it into
1: or your
4: something
1: workout
4: else
1: room.
4: You really don't yeah want them back.
2: I need another closet, so.
1: Ooh. Now you're talking. Yeah, now
2: yeah,
1: you're talking.
2: Shirley, you feeling me?
4: Nice remodeling.
2: Oh, yes. Yeah, you've gone through this, too. All right.
1: Yeah. All right.
2: I got work to do. Okay.
1: Yeah, yes, you do. All right, moving on.
3: Junior,
1: Steve.
3: Junior, what? Wait a minute.
5: I just
3: on
5: had a question. When did they come up with the term empty nest? When did they start saying that? Because I was living with my parents, and they felt that way. I was at the house, and they were still with me.
2: They felt like empty nesters.
5: Ain't nothing like your mommy that walk by like you ain't there no more. I've seen dad, that already.
4: Was your daddy open the refrigerator naked?
5: Naked?
1: Sorry, Junior.
5: Definitely naked.
2: You're so confused right now.
1: I didn't realize you were
5: yeah
1: triggered
5: saying,
1: by
5: when
1: the
5: did we
1: term
5: start
1: empty
5: the term
1: nest. I'm sorry. All right, we're just going to move on. How about that? So, Steve, your annual celebrity golf tournament is set for tomorrow. Congratulations. Proceeds benefit the Steve and Marjorie Harvey Foundation and help you do annual.
3: Yeah, and I ain't supposed to tell y'all where I'm at and not say I'm playing. Go ahead.
1: We know where. What? What are you talking about? You do it. The money helps for your mentoring camps for young men and women. So are you excited? You're excited? You sound excited. About
3: yeah, yeah,
1: event.
3: You know, it's a mm-hmm good deal at the tournament, you know, so does well every year. It's a great event. A lot of guys get together I ain't seen in a while.
1: Wow. Yeah, fun.
3: They lie mm-hmm about their score, you know, they win every
1: Junior, you'll be hosting the awards ceremony, Junior. That's always fun, right?
5: Anytime you go out
3: and don't know nothing about golf, man. Do you know, Junior, do you know what closest to the pin mean?
5: Yeah, that means like you get close to a pin, but then you back off. So it don't really matter how close you is. It's just who's the closest. Like, you know. Like
1: what?
3: That's the stupidest thing I've ever heard. You get close to the pin, but it don't matter who's closest, up. And then
5: back off, though. See, you ain't hit the back off part. Yeah, I got golf down.
3: I love it.
1: I heard you.
5: First of all, I don't even know why y'all swinging. Why you just don't throw your ball up there? Because you swing.
3: Because there's no way you can throw it as far as you can hit it. Hey, Junior, let me ask you another question. What do you think the winning score should be? In a foursome, best ball.
5: Oh, in a foursome. I think the winning score should be. I think -2 or something, because they got the negatives on the board. When I watch golf tournaments, they always have a negative, so it got to be -2 something.
6: 2 under. Yeah, 2 under.
3: Yeah,
5: it's called what?
3: Two under.
5: That's not golf. No. I took math in high school. It's -2. That's what I. It's not 2 under.
1: You better listen.
5: Anytime you see a dash before a number, that means negative. What have y'all been learning?
6: This is not an algebra course. Boy.
1: Well, Junior,
3: in golf, that's a beautiful thing.
5: I'll just be there.
3: You're going to be the worst host we've ever had.
1: No, he's the best host. I heard he's
5: the greatest
1: host. I heard he's a great host. All right. Watch. Coming up in 20 minutes after the hour, it's National Say Something Nice Day. You need to practice on that, Steve. Oh, so we'll see if the guys can participate right after this.
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20: Good morning. As you make your way to your destination this morning, pay attention. There are a couple of places that may cause you some delay. In Clanton, Alabama, there's long-term road construction on 7th Street northbound between Ollie Avenue and New Harmony Road. In Pike Road, Alabama, there's long-term road construction on Alabama 126 between Stone Park Boulevard and Atlanta Highway. In Verbena, there's long-term road construction on Alabama 22 eastbound at the Coosa River Bridge, and in Alexander City, there's road closed for road work on Cherokee Road between Lambeth Road and Highway 280. In Montgomery, there's long-term road construction on I-65, both northbound and southbound at US 80. And in Clanton, there's long-term road construction on I-65 southbound. Your Montgomery weather this morning is cloudy at 71 degrees, reaching a high temperature today of 91. With your Montgomery weather and traffic, I'm George Gardner, and that is your total traffic.
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Seriously, it is the first of the month, June 1st. You do realize that we are in the second half of the year. Wow. 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

Magic 97.1, old school and today's R&B. On the way, music from Outkast along with Sleepy Brown. I'll bring you some Fugees too. I am Beyonce Fox. Good afternoon. If you want to leave us a message, we would love to hear from you. You could just say hi, shout somebody out, wish somebody a happy birthday, tell us something we need to know, something going on.

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It's called Mutual. His new album drops June 19th.

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Radio's number one for old school and today's R&B. What's up? It's your girl, A. Millie, headed your way. Let's do Kim. Also, I got Next with Too Close coming up in just a bit. All right, so Friday, I made my

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1: 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I'm here, baby. 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

Magic 97.1. What's up? It's your girl, A. Millie. Hey, it's your way, Frankie Beverly and Maze. Let's do Joy and Pain. Right now, got Ella May. Let's do This Is. And Ella May is getting ready to head out on tour in just a couple of days, but no stops in Birmingham. But I think she's going to be in Atlanta, though.

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What's up? It's A. Millie. Coming up 112. Let's do It's Over Now on the way. Right now, let's do Chaka Khan and Rufus with Everlasting Love. And speaking of Chaka Khan, she has a new album that is actually getting ready to drop on September 18th, and it's called Shockzilla. So make

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0: 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What's up? It's A. Millie. 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Let's do Raheem Divine. Here is you.
1: 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Here we are, decades later. The sentiment is still the same. 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

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It's Emily headed your way. Patrice Rushen, I Got Settled for My Love. Right now, let's do a new one, a new entry. Kayla Brianna, here's Energy.

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2: 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Where are we going to stop? Nobody has to know. Now, if you get dizzy, let me be your aspirin. See, tonight, girl, I want to be more than just a friend. Now, I want you to be my woman and let me be your man. So pick up the phone and dial me as fast as you can. 866-92-SWEAT is where you can reach me. Now, if there's things I don't know, baby, I'll let you teach me. Apologize, confess, and maintenance is the best way to get through the night. There's a right and a wrong way to love somebody. And baby, I want to love you right.